for you, I guess you're getting everything you want. You bought a new car and your career's really taking off. It's like we never even have.

0: Radio Teddy. Coole Hits für Eltern und Kids.
1: Boss, you know we finally here, right?
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